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0: open your mouth and praise him like it's yours. Oh, I believe that. I believe. If God said it.
1: Hey, what's up? It's Adia. And you're listening to The Nightly Spirit with my girl, Darlene.

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make some

Family, tonight is a very, very important topic, and I pray that at dinner tables all over our nation, we are having this conversation with our children, because listen, discernment matters. We have to discern and help our children, teach them how to discern who they have around them. You know, here's reality. Two things can be true. You can believe most people are good and still understand that danger exists. And that needs to be communicated with our children. It needs to be taught to our children. That is a dynamic that instinct has to kick in. And our prayers are with Nolan Wells' family. I understand that they have just retained Attorney Crump. And we are definitely going to continue to watch this case unfold, but lift this family up in prayer. All right, coming up, I've got a selfie session on the way. It's your girl Darlene on the Nightly Spirit.

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0: faithful.
1: Faithful is our God.
0: I'm reaping the harvest. Take back what the devil stole.
2: Families, you know, tonight's discussion is reminding us why conversations like this matter. Because underneath the question about the trip, it's a deeper question about trust. It's about history and healing and how we move forward. And the truth is, we cannot build the future that God desires while pretending that the wounds of the past never existed. But we also cannot heal the wounds of the past by handing fear to the next generation. But wisdom says, pay attention. Love says, keep your heart open. And discernment says, look beyond appearance and examine character. Because the goal is not to raise children who avoid people who are different. That's not what we want to do. The goal is to raise children who recognize what is healthy, what is safe, and what is good. So may we have enough courage to protect our children and enough faith to believe that love can still build bridges. Because healing doesn't happen by avoiding these hard conversations that we have to have. Healing begins when we finally have these conversations. All right? Coming up, we got more of the Nightly Spirit. 5 minutes away.

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11: 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Charlotte's

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1: All right, family, take it all the way back with me to 2003. 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

Thank you for lifting. 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You.

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8: 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Sometimes the smartest thing you can do is wait. In baseball, a smart hitter will let the bad pitches go by. 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

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The things that hurt you in the past won't control your future. 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This is your exodus. You are officially released. 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

0: sometimes the smartest thing you can do is wait. In baseball, a smart hitter will let the bad pitches go by. 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
1: Thank you, God, for giving us our identity in you. 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

things that you can live by. We're going to have flashback song of the day, word of the day, our shout outs, of course, and personal note at the end. But more than anything else, we're going to fill this day full of great music. Great music just for you. So get ready, get set. Here we go. The new

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Good Lord Almighty, time is flying by. So we're going to make the most of it, and we're going to start this show off with some great music.

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So I don't want you to leave me. Don't you get all excited about summertime. I want you to stay right there. We'll be right back with more of the new Donnie McClurkin

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Hello, this is Pastor Char Wheeler Williams out of St. Louis, Missouri. I want to give a shout out to you, Brother Donnie. Your generosity, your gracious humility, and your realness for the gospel of the kingdom. God bless your living, your day, your purpose, your status, and all that you are to the world. You preserve what God has given you to do it to the very best. And we as a team, as a leader, as a kingdom together will grab up together and walk this walk while it's day before night cometh. God bless your day, Brother Donnie. Do take care. This is from the city of St. Louis. Do take care and God forever bless. Amen.

Good morning. Praise the Lord, Donnie McClurkin. My name is Beatrice, calling from Lebanon, Tennessee. I want to give a shout-out to my pastor and first lady, Pastor LaVann Thomas, Janine Thomas, at the Spoken Word Church. Praise the Lord. I also want to give God the glory. We are thankful for our pastor and first lady. You have a wonderful, blessed day.

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want to say, I am Denise Walton, calling from Virginia Beach, Virginia. I don't really have a shout out. I just want to say thank you, Jesus, for blessing us on this day. And I want everyone to be thankful for another morning. Thank you, Donald McClurkin. You have a wonderful day.

It's time for our word of the day. That's right. This inspirational word is taken from a sermon that I've preached. We've taken a clip of the sermon that I preached, and it's surely going to bless your heart. It really is. So I want you to prepare your hearts for the word of the day. This is an era where we're seeing weakness in the church. This is an era where so many different mutated doctrines have come in and convoluted the truth. This is a time where there are so many false teachings and teachers. This is a time where we're struggling worse than we ever have in history. This is the time where the opinion of the people precede or preempt the position of the pastor. This is a time where we are more in a, help me, Jesus. We are more in an Aaron spirit than a Moses spirit. Moses served the people but answered to God, while Aaron answered to the people and gave them another God. And we are in a time where truth has been muddied, where righteousness has been downplayed, where wickedness has been exalted and pedestaled. We're in a time of total chaos. Amen. And you're seeing so much that's going astray and wrong. You've seen our very lives being challenged. We're seeing all of these things transpire, and we're becoming numb to it. We're becoming used to the crazy chaos. We're expecting situations to be chaotic. You know, we've gotten to a point where we've allowed it, we've accepted it, and we keep on going like nothing's happening. And we're weaker than we've ever been before. I don't hear anybody here. We're at a point now where prayer and fasting is something that we only do once a year. And it's not a part of our really regular mode of operation as Christians anymore. We're at a point where we're looking for something that's more sensational than substantive. Well, we've been numbed. And we just accept anything. People can preach anything to us, and if it's sensational enough, we become sucked into the vortex. We see magic in the church more than ministry. I don't hear anybody, and I'm not afraid to say this. We see magic in the church more than ministry. I'm prophet this, I'm prophetess that. Let me tell you where you live. I see 7765 Smith Street. I don't need you to tell me where I live.

0: My name is Bishop Alonzo Thomas. I want to give a shout out to my wife, Evelyn Thomas, and also our church, Masterline Youth Ministry. We're in South Salem, Ohio. Pastor, I want to thank you for getting on here every morning, being consistent, giving some wise counsel, and not only wise counsel, but being a good motivator. Thank you for all you do for the kingdom and all you do for God. God bless you.
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1: Hi, this is Donnie McClurkin, and I've got a personal note that I'd like to drop in your spirit. I want to remind you of the magnificence of our God. Our God is not just a God, one of many. No, He is uniquely and gloriously the one and only God. There's none like Him anywhere, never will be. He is the true and living, wonderfully benevolent King of all, and we thank God for being on our side. He's the God that keeps us in His hand. He walks with us through all of the vicissitudes of life. He helps us in areas where we struggle. He blesses us and gives us what we need. Yes, our God is great, and He is greatly to be praised. So I want you to remember the grandeur of God, the majesty of God, the sovereignty of God, the wonder of God, because He's on your side. You can declare, He is your God. He is my God. This great God is our God.

0: Now, I've got to go, but I thank you for joining us today. Thank you for riding with us. You ride or die. But I praise God for you, and I want you to know that I love you, and I really am praying with you, not just for you, praying with you. So until the next edition of the new Donnie McClurkin Show, walk in the favor of God.
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2: 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This is the day that the Lord hath made, and we should rejoice and be glad in it. Our living Savior, He is alive, and He is the same yesterday, today, and forever. Whatever you need on today, you need to come unto the Lord. We want you not to complain nor to get upset, but we want you to live a life of gratitude and giving Him the praise and thanking Him for all that He has done for you. Will you on today begin to live a life of thanking and praising God for what He is doing, what He has done, and what He's going to do for you? The Bible declares in Psalm 16 in verse number 11 that at the right hand of God there are pleasures forevermore, and in His presence there is the fullness of joy. We want you to be filled with the joy of the Lord, because Nehemiah chapter 8 and verse 10 declares that the joy of the Lord is your strength. We want you to be encouraged on today. And whatever you need from the Lord, He is able to meet you right where you are. If you will believe, the Bible declares in Mark 9 verse 23 that all things are possible to him that believeth. We are living in exciting times because we are living in the last days, and we must be prepared and ready to meet the Lord either through the grave or in the air. Look at what is happening in our world. These are signs and indications that we are living in the end times, and Bible prophecies are being fulfilled. The Word of God declares in Romans chapter 13, when you see all these things occurring in the earth, look up, because our Redemptor, our King of Kings and Lord of Lords, is soon to return. And we must be prepared and ready. And if you do not know Jesus Christ as your personal Savior and Lord, at the end of this broadcast, we are going to extend the invitation so you can make Jesus Christ your Savior and your Lord. He loves you, and He has a plan for your life. We don't want you to miss what is in store for your future, because your future is more powerful than your present. God has a plan and a purpose for your life. We want you to grab your Bible and your notepad and turn with us in your Bible to Romans chapter 14, and we are teaching from the subject eternal crowns. There is a crown awaiting you, but you must earn this crown. The word crown is the Greek word stephanos, which can refer to a badge of royalty or a prize or a general symbol of honor. That's what a crown symbolizes or refer to. The term originated in the ancient Greek games, where stephanos was a wreath or garland of leaves placed on the winner's head at the bema, an elevated seat occupied by the awarding officials. An act of reward. There are five crowns that we're going to look at in the Word of God, but an act of reward must be earned. The Bible declares that the church, the ecclesia, the messianic community will rule and reign with Christ. Our rewards, eternal rewards, are based on our work, our sanctification, our service, and responsibility to our Lord of Lords. Let us read here the words of the great Apostle Paul found in Romans chapter 14, and we're going to pick up his words here beginning at verse number 7. And here the Apostle Paul writes, he said, "For none of us liveth to himself, and no man dieth to himself. For whether we live unto the Lord, and whether we die unto the Lord." He's speaking to believers. He's speaking to those that are in the way, those that are a part of the body of Christ. He said, "You do not live unto yourself, and neither will you die unto yourself." Why? Because the word of God tells us in 1 Corinthians chapter 6 and verse 20 that you have been bought with a price. And that price is the blood of Jesus. The blood of Jesus cleanses you from guilt, from condemnation, from sicknesses and diseases. This blood guarantees you a seat with the Lord Jesus Christ. It guarantees you eternal life. And it is our covenant that is ratified in blood. And what we're reading here is the new covenant that has been paid for and purchased by the precious blood of Jesus. What can wash away your sin, your guilt, your condemnation? Nothing but the precious blood of Jesus. And you can receive this into your life by believing in what Jesus Christ has accomplished for you through his death, burial, and resurrection. And what he has accomplished for you is that he paid your sin debt in full. And you can overcome sin and death when you make Jesus Christ your Savior and your Lord. And then the Bible declares unto us, we have victory through the finished work of our Lord and Savior Jesus Christ. The Apostle Paul continues. He says in verse number 8, "For whether we live unto the Lord, and whether we die unto the Lord. Whether we live, therefore, or die, we are the Lord's." How many know when you're in Christ, you belong to the Lord? Amen. That's why you can't live your life apart or separate from him. You need to allow him to be at the center of your life. Praise God. You can only fulfill the plan of God when you allow him to be the head, the uno, in your life. When you allow him to be in control, then the enemy that comes to steal your peace cannot steal your peace, because he is the Prince of Peace. Praise God. Notice verse number 9. He continues, "For to this end Christ both died and rose and revived, that he might be Lord both of the dead in Christ and living. But why doest thou judge thy brother? Or why doest thou set at naught thy brother? For we shall all," notice, "for we shall all stand before the judgment seat," or the Bema seat of Christ. Every believer will appear at the Bema seat of Christ, and there you will either gain your rewards or lose your rewards. Those that did not believe in the Lord Jesus Christ as their personal Savior and Lord will stand at the great white throne judgment and receive sentencing. The Bible declares that we will all stand, every believer will stand before the Bema seat of Christ and give an account of their lives, every iota of your life, spirit, soul, and body. What you have done for the Lord, your sanctification, your service, and your responsibility unto the Lord. The Bible says, verse 11, "For it is written, as I live, saith the Lord, every knee shall bow to me, and every tongue shall confess to God." So then, every one of us, not a few of us, not those that operate or function in the fivefold ministries. No, he says, every one of us shall give account of himself to God. You can't speak for nobody else. You will give an account for your life, for how you live your life before the Lord. Now turn with us to 1 Corinthians chapter number 3. We're teaching from the subject eternal crowns. Passive rewards, you don't have to do anything to earn them. It's all predicated upon what Christ has done for us. But we are speaking about active rewards. Active rewards are earned. Praise God. Notice here in 1 Corinthians chapter number 3, we pick up the words of the great apostle Paul. He says, verse number 6, I have planted, Apollos watered, but God gave the increase. You plant, someone comes and water, put teaching. Faith comes by hearing, and hearing by the word of God, but it's God that gives the increase, the harvest. So then neither is he that planteth anything, neither he that watereth, but God that giveth the increase. We must make Jesus Christ the center of our lives. Amen. We cannot get so overwhelmed with people. They have a part to play, but the one you should get overwhelmed and worship and praise, it is God for all that he has done and for those that he is using, praise God, to bring what he wants to you so you can fulfill his will and plan for your life. Now notice, he says, verse number 8, now he that planteth and he that watereth are one, and every man shall receive his own reward according to his own labor. That's why, since you know you have the victory, as Paul told us in the 15th chapter, the latter verses, he says, since you have the victory, he says, you need to be steadfast, unmovable, always abounding in the work of the Lord. As you matriculate through your spiritual walk, you should increase in your spiritual work for the kingdom. Now notice, the Bible says, you will receive your own reward according to your labor. For we are laborers together, notice, not for God, we are laborers together with God. We are in partnership. What we are doing for the Lord, he should know about it, because he is the only one that can orchestrate his plan so you can carry it out, because his grace is upon your life. It is very important that we discover the will and the plan of God for our lives. Because when you discover what God has ordained for you to do in the earth before the foundation of the world, then you will discover the grace that is in you and upon your life to fulfill the will of God for your life. The Bible says, I have not seen nor ever have heard, neither has it entered into the heart of men, the things that God has prepared for you. Nobody even know what God has prepared for your life. That's why nobody can speak and place any type of curse upon your life, because the Bible says you cannot reverse the blessing that is already on your life. Only thing they can do is say, amen, so be it. Because what God has already spoken has already been done. Every word of God has already been settled in heaven. Let us continue reading. For we are laborers together with God. We should not be doing anything for God. We should only be doing what he has already orchestrated and told us what to do. The Bible says, according to the grace of God, which is given unto me as a wise master builder, verse 10, I have laid the foundation and another buildeth thereon. But let every man take heed how he buildeth thereupon. For other foundation can no man lay than that is laid, which is Jesus Christ. The foundation is Jesus Christ and what he has accomplished through his death, burial, and resurrection. Jesus Christ is the foundation. Verse 12. Now if any man build upon this foundation, gold, silver, precious stones, wood, hay, stubble, every man's work shall be made manifest. For the day shall declare it, because it shall be revealed by fire. And we know the fire is the fire, the Holy Ghost. The Holy Ghost is going to reveal our work at the end. And the fire shall try every man's work and will reveal what sort of work it was. Was it gold? Was it silver? Was it precious stone? Or was it wood, hay, or stubble? If any man's work abide, which he hath built thereupon, he shall receive a reward. He said, if your work withstands the fire of the Holy Spirit or Holy Ghost, you will receive a reward. But notice verse 15. If any man's work shall be burned, he shall suffer loss, but he himself shall be saved, yet so as by fire. In other words, you just scarcely made it into the kingdom, but all of your rewards were burned up. You lost your rewards. Notice verse 16. Know ye not that you are the temple of God? Know you not that you are the temple of God and that the Spirit of God dwelleth in you? You are the temple. The devil doesn't mind you going to church. He simply just don't want you to be the church, because you are the temple of God. Turn to 2 Corinthians chapter number 5. We're teaching on eternal crowns. There is a crown awaiting you, but there is something we must do. There's a way we must live, because the crown's active rewards are earned. Praise God. We're not talking about salvation. You can't earn salvation. We're talking about your rewards, because you are born again. And now, because you are born again, you want to fulfill the will and plan for your life. And that is to reach others with the gospel of Jesus Christ. That's what we're talking about. After you're born again, you are born again to do great work for God. Ephesians chapter 2 and verse 10. Notice here in verse number 9 of 2 Corinthians chapter 5, verse number 9, the Apostle Paul writes, wherefore we labor, that whether present or absent, we may be accepted of him. For we must all, notice, for we must all appear before the judgment seat of Christ, that everyone may receive the things done in his body according to that he hath done, whether it be good or bad. Every believer will stand before the judgment seat of Christ, the Bema seat of Christ, to receive your reward or to lose your reward. It's very important. Those that are not in Christ, have not received Christ as their personal Savior and Lord, will stand at the great white throne judgment. But we're talking about those that will stand before the King of Kings and the Lord of Lords at the Bema seat of Christ. I believe that there are 6 areas or categories that we will be judged in and responsible for in our lives. Knowing that you are the temple of God, you must make the temple of God a place suitable that he can dwell in forever. I want you to turn to the first category that we're going to look at, that I believe that we will be judged in or judged for. Turn with us to the Gospel of Matthew, chapter number 12. The Gospel of Matthew, chapter number 12. And we're teaching on eternal crowns. Do you want to receive your reward? There is something you must do to earn your reward. We're not talking about salvation. We're talking about doing the work of Christ after you have been born again. And that is to reach others with the good news of Jesus Christ. It's not just being saved and going to heaven. It's winning others and bringing others into the knowledge and into the good news that Jesus Christ came and died for them. And they can be free from guilt, shame, condemnation. They can be delivered from whatever have them bound. They can be healed of their sicknesses and diseases. And then you will spend eternity with the King of Kings and the Lord of Lords. The first area that I believe that we will be judged for. Notice the Gospel of Matthew, chapter number 12 and verse 36. But I say unto you that every idle word that men shall speak, they shall give account thereof in the day of judgment. For by thy words, thou shalt be judged or justified or made righteous. And by thy words, thou shalt be condemned or judged. Notice we come into the kingdom by our words. It's deliverance that comes through our words. The Bible says we will give an account for every idle, vain word. What are vain words? When you make promises that you don't fulfill, and you make commitment that you don't come through with. Those are vain words. You have just spoken vain words. Turn with us to James, and we're just highlighting these areas. But the first area that we will be judged for is our conversation. Our words, speaking. The Bible said we will give an account of every idle words that we have spoken. What are idle, vain words? Promises that you know you're not going to fulfill. You just said it just to say it or to please the people or the person that you are speaking to at that moment in time. Notice here in James chapter 1, verse number 19, James says, wherefore, my beloved brethren, let every man be swift. That word swift, we don't use it, but in modern day English, we would say quick. Let every man be quick to hear, slow to speak, and slow to anger. Notice James is the New Testament book of wisdom, or letter, is a letter of wisdom. And notice what he says. We need to be quick to hear. You have two ears and one mouth. Why? You should do twice as much hearing as you do talking. If you are talking more than you are hearing, you're missing the message. And you're saying things out of your mouth that are untrue, not true, and idle. The Bible says we must be quick to hear, but slow to speak. Turn to Ecclesiastes. Oh, this is wonderful. This is beautiful. Praise God. The word of God is awesome. And we must adhere to the word of God. If we're going to receive our reward, we must follow instruction and obey the word of God. Ecclesiastes chapter number 5. Look with us. Turn left in your Bible and look with us. Here in chapter 5, King Solomon speaks and he writes, keep thy foot when thou goest to the house of God, and be more ready to hear than to give sacrifice of fools. For they consider not that they do evil. Notice, he says, when you go to the house of God, be more ready to hear, to listen. Be not rash with your mouth, and let not thine heart be hasty to utter anything before God. For God is in heaven, and thou upon earth. Therefore, let thy words be few. The Bible said we shall give an account for every idle word. That's why we should never make vows to God and not fulfill those vows. Many times we say things and our heart is not in what we're saying because we're not going to fulfill what we have just said. I like what the NLT Bible reads here. It says, verse 1, as you enter the house of God, keep your ears open and your mouth shut. It is evil to make mindless offerings to God. Just saying a lot of things that you know you're not going to fulfill. Don't make rash promises and don't be hasty in bringing matters before God. After all, God is in heaven and you are here on earth. So let your words be few. Let us look at one more scripture. The Gospel of Matthew. Turn right. Go right in your Bible to the 15th chapter of the Gospel of Matthew. Praise God, we will be judged for our words. What are we saying out of our mouth? Our words are very important. Death and life are in the power of the tongue. You are born again. You are saved through your words. Notice the Gospel of Matthew, chapter 15. Notice what Jesus says. Verse number 8. He says, this people draweth nigh unto me with their mouth and honoreth me with their lips, but their heart is far from me. But in vain they do worship me, teaching for doctrines the commandments of men. You can speak from your head and not from your heart. We must be careful the words we speak. Praise God right now. If you do not know Jesus Christ as your personal Savior and Lord, we love you on today. It doesn't matter who you are and what you've done. Jesus sent me to tell you that he loves you. And now it's time for you to come home. How do you receive Jesus Christ as your personal Savior and Lord? I'm glad you asked. You don't have to run down no aisle. You don't have to jump no pew to know that you have made Jesus Christ your Savior and your Lord. Number one, you need to change your thinking. Repent. Make a decision. You were going south. Now you have made a decision to go north. That starts in your mind. Make a decision. Number two, you believe that God raised Jesus from the grave and that you are a sinner in need of a Savior. You are lost and you need to be found. And Jesus came to save you. When you believe it in your heart and confess out of your mouth, the miracle takes place. The miraculous. The Holy Spirit comes into your life and changes you from the inside out. Or we're living in a very critical hour. And you need to know that you have made Jesus Christ your Savior and Lord. We love you on today. And remember these words found in 1 John 4:4. Greater is he that's in you than he that is in this world.
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0: 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This is through next November. I'm Jack Waddy with traffic on Praise 102.5 and 610 AM.
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3: Good morning. Mostly sunny and hot. An afternoon thunderstorm. The high will be 97. Impacts from a water main break are being felt across Anson County. Water was shut off countywide after a water main busted during maintenance work on Highway 74 near Wadesboro around noon Tuesday. WSOC reports a number of businesses were forced to close early due to the outage.

A crew is helping establish a butterfly habitat in Mecklenburg County. WSOC says volunteers from Duke Energy and the North Carolina Wildlife Federation joined Mecklenburg County Parks and Rec yesterday to plant milkweed at the McDowell Nature Preserve. It's an effort to create a space for wildlife near transmission lines in the preserve. Iran is threatening to confiscate one of the country's last remaining historic Protestant churches in Tehran. Multiple reports say authorities plan to seize St. Peter Evangelical Church, evict the 20 families who live there, and have already taken control of the church's garden. This follows claims that another Protestant church in the city of Mashhad was seized and demolished earlier this year. I'm Rosie Rivera on Charlotte's Inspiration Station Praise 102.5 and 610 AM.

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2: 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Tell him there is no failure. Say it like you believe it. There is no failure in God. Listen. I wish you could see yourself in the future. I wish you could see yourself. You're doing better.

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3: Yes, it is time for the Faith Walk of the Day. And what I remember about my father being such a prayer warrior was the confidence that he had when he prayed. I loved his cadence. I loved the power and authority. I loved the way he thanked God in advance. It's the reason why I do it today. And there's a scripture in Hebrews 4:16 that says, "Let us then with confidence draw near to the throne of grace, that we may receive mercy and find grace in the time of need." Yes, I know some people come very humble, and some people almost come praying as if God is too busy to do it or he doesn't want to hear from you. I challenge us to pray with confidence, to pray in faith, to pray believing, testifying to God about his goodness, right? Come reminding God, "God, I know you've done this, so I know you'll be a good father." Come thanking him for what he's already done, and then make your request. But by all means, have confidence. Now listen, this is not everybody's story, and I understand that, but I challenge you to believe big before you even pray. I challenge you to position the prayer in a place of confidence where you can't help but trust and just live in expectation of what he's also already said he's going to do. And so I challenge you to pray in faith, to pray in confidence, to pray believing, to pray trusting, not being anxious, but believing that God will do just what he said he would do. All right? Pray with confidence, good people. I love you and I mean it. That's the Faith Walk of the Day. And that scripture is Hebrews 4:16. Read it and say it out loud. I'm going to pray in confidence and draw near to the throne of grace. Woo, encourage myself with that one. Listen, y'all, it's birthday shout out time. 877-242-2426. 877-242-2426. Give us a call. Let's get up morning. Get up.
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6: Already.
5: Yeah, it's birthday shout out time. Oh, it's birthday shout out time. Hallelujah, birthday. Birthday shout out time. Ooh, I ran out of breath. All right, who's on the line today?
7: Yes, Alfonso Polite from Jacksonville, Florida. I have three birthday shout outs. First one is to my granddaughter, Kendall. My next one is to my sister-in-law, Laverne Holloway. She was born July 22nd. And my uncle, Tony Bowers, he was also born July 22nd. God bless you guys. You're doing a marvelous job. God bless.
8: Good morning. This is Philip Frazier calling from the nation's capital on this wonderful worship Wednesday. My birthday shout-outs are for my cousin, Rosemary Isaac Brooks, who's celebrating her birthday today. And a church member of mine from the Tennessee Baptist Church, Adrian Siebert, will celebrate her birthday as well. Happy birthday, ladies. God loves you, and so do I. Wish you many, many more.
9: Good morning. This is Roberta calling from Florida. With long life, God will satisfy me. I'm celebrating a birthday on this coming Sunday, and also one of my brothers, Gregory, will be celebrating on Sunday, July 12th. And I have another brother who will be celebrating on next week. God's mercy, grace, and peace to Erica, Griff, Cheryl, and the entire Get Up team and church. Blessings to all. Thank you.
10: Good morning. My name is Christopher Stroder. I'm calling from Macon, Georgia. And I am shouting out my wonderful niece and nephew. They're turning 7. Their name are Drew and Jackson Stroder. Uncle C-Bear loves y'all very much.
11: Good morning. My name is Emma. I'm calling from Atlanta, Georgia. I'd like to give a wonderful bunch of birthday shout-outs. First, I want to start off with my twin brothers and sisters, Nova and Nola. Happy birthday to them, July 20th. Happy birthday to my cousin, July 24th. And happy birthday to my late cousin, July 26th. And also a wonderful happy birthday to my big brother, July 30th. He is Charlotte, North Carolina. Happy birthday to my family. Love you all. God bless.
12: Good morning. This is Jackie Brandon, calling from Charlotte, North Carolina. Saying a happy birthday to my beloved great-grandson. Today his birthday. He's turning 1 year old today. Name is King James Bosley, the love of my life. Thank you so much.
5: Well, happy birthday, everybody, and thank you so much for calling the Get Up Church this morning with your birthday love. Do we have any more in the Get Up Church?
13: Yeah, got a shout out, cartoonist Aaron RG, my man Luke Lawrence, Lukey in Newfoundland, Elroy Smith, and my uncle Kelvin, my mother's only brother, Uncle Kelvin.
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14: 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Good morning and happy birthday, Tiff.
5: And I missed the birthday of my good friend, Teresa Hall. Happy birthday, T. I love you. All right, y'all, stick around. There's more on the way. It's Get Up Mornings.
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29: 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The sermon encouraged us to dig deep to remove bad habits, counterproductive decisions, destructive desires, and even a few dead memories, which will frequently haunt our decision-making powers. We were reminded that sustained elevation is dependent upon an unshakable foundation. If we are unsure about our elevation, more likely than not is because we are building up on an unstable foundation. And instead of shoring up our foundation through excavation, we just continue to build on insecure ground. So I want to leave you with this one thought today. It is not possible to elevate to your highest potential until you have first excavated an unreliable foundation.
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3: 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Northbound 85 in Gaston County stopping at between Coxford and McAdenville, with southbound delays on 77 between Moorhead Street and Remount Road. Southbound 85, we are seeing heavy volume as you get on the ramp to 77 South, exit 38. I'm Jack Wiley with traffic on Praise 102.5 and 610 AM.
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8: Good morning. Mostly sunny and hot. An afternoon thunderstorm. The high will be 97. Impacts from a water main break are being felt across Anson County. Water was shut off countywide after a water main busted during maintenance work on Highway 74 near Wadesboro around noon Tuesday. WSOC reports a number of businesses were forced to close early due to the outage. A crew is helping establish a butterfly habitat in Mecklenburg County. WSOC says volunteers from Duke Energy and the North Carolina Wildlife Federation joined Mecklenburg County Parks and Rec yesterday to plant milkweed at the McDowell Nature Preserve. It's an effort to create a space for wildlife near transmission lines in the preserve. Iran is threatening to confiscate one of the country's last remaining historic Protestant churches in Tehran. Multiple reports say authorities plan to seize St. Peter Evangelical Church, evict the 20 families who live there, and have already taken control of the church's garden. This follows claims that another Protestant church in the city of Mashhad was seized and demolished earlier this year. I'm Rosie Rivera on Charlotte's Inspiration Station Praise 102.5 and 610 AM.
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5: Is coming from the group Fire, Canton Jones and Tamela Mann. 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
5: 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Kind of. Maybe. I'm so nervous. Here is John P. Key with Church Medley on Get Up Mornings.

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0: 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On northbound 77 in Huntersville, we're stopping up between the Hambright Toll and Gilead due to a stalled vehicle blocking the shoulder. Northbound 85 in Gaston County, stopping up between Coxford and McCaddenville. Southbound 77 slow between Moorhead Street and Remount Road. I'm Jack Wiley with traffic on Praise 102.5 and 610 AM.
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3: Good morning. Mostly sunny and hot. An afternoon thunderstorm. The high will be 97. Impacts from a water main break are being felt across Anson County. Water was shut off countywide after a water main busted during maintenance work on Highway 74 near Wadesboro around noon Tuesday. WSOC reports a number of businesses were forced to close early due to the outage. A crew is helping establish a butterfly habitat in Mecklenburg County. WSOC says volunteers from Duke Energy and the North Carolina Wildlife Federation joined Mecklenburg County Parks and Rec yesterday to plant milkweed at the McDowell Nature Preserve. It's an effort to create a space for wildlife near transmission lines in the preserve. Iran is threatening to confiscate one of the country's last remaining historic Protestant churches in Tehran. Multiple reports say authorities plan to seize St. Peter Evangelical Church, evict the 20 families who live there, and have already taken control of the church's garden. This follows claims that another Protestant church in the city of Mashhad was seized and demolished earlier this year. I'm Rosie Rivera on Charlotte's Inspiration Station Praise 102.5 and 610.

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2: Listen, I am in Orlando, Florida at the Full Gospel Conference. The theme is forward. And listen, the messages have been so loud and so encouraging, but also very challenging as it relates to moving forward and what that looks like. They talked about stagnation. They talked about being stuck in the middle, talked about what it takes to move forward. And it takes a whole lot of faith in God. Let me tell you what it could look like possibly in your life. When you glorify and glamorize the past so much till you want the past to come forward, it is not coming forward. And God moves us forward, but it means we have to trust him. He will not give you a play-by-play. He will not show you everybody that's going to support you. He definitely won't show you everybody that's going to be against you, because that's a part of it too. But God requires us to move forward. Look at the different many miracles in scripture. They required a lot of faith in God in places they've never been, whether you're talking about Moses or Noah, whether you're talking about Daniel or David, or even Solomon or Samson. It required them to stretch themselves and trust in God. If you feel like you've been stuck, you've been doing the same thing for a long time and you're glamorizing what the heyday was, don't you dare cheat yourself out of knowing that God can do greater in the next season than what you experienced in last. I promise you, y'all, I'm experiencing it now. God has done so much in my life just from me saying yes, not help me understand, not make it make sense, not show me who's going to be on board, not even show me what the success of it will look like, how many people will be on my side, who I will bless. I will never have any idea how many people my music is best blessed, because that's not what he called me to know what they said about me. He didn't call me to count the people. Hello, that's in scripture too. He called me to just stand for him in places that I've never been before, that stretch me and sometimes terrify me, frankly. But when I give God a yes, I know I will have everything I need to walk in the next season. So for those of you who feel kind of stuck, for those of you who keep telling God the same thing and praying the same prayers, and all he's telling you is, why do you keep talking to me? Move forward. I told you what to do already. Just move forward and do it. It is not based on how many people support you. It is not based on how much money you have in your bank account. It is based on your faith, whether you believe what God said, whether you believe what you saw, the dream, the reoccurring dream that you keep having about the book or the business or the move or the relationship or whatever he's called you to do. Yeah. Whether you keep having nightmares about, I don't know how to start a website and I don't even like social media. None of that matters. He will give you who you need to walk out the purpose in your life. But first and foremost, he needs your yes. Yes, this generation looks different. Yes, social media is different. Yes, marketing and how we sell things is different. The words that we have to say are different. People are different. But guess what? So are you. Your parents and grandparents probably looked at you like, what in the world are you talking about? So let's not get so upset with this next generation when they're doing what they're supposed to be doing, carrying it into the new season. Joshua was not Moses. He didn't operate like Moses. He moved different. Why? Because he was the next generation of what God wants to do. God wants you to be a part of the next generation, but you can miss it just like the children of Israel did. Why? Because they kept saying, maybe we should go back to Egypt. Back to slavery? It was better back then. What? You so afraid of not knowing what's in tomorrow, you want to go back to bondage? God is trying to move you forward into something new. There are younger people doing it, and guess what? You hating on them because you don't understand it. But if you would just give God a yes, he will give you what you need to walk into your next season. Don't be stuck. Don't be stagnated. Don't glorify the past because it feels more comfortable. Sometimes familiarity can keep you stuck, and emotional security can keep you stuck. It's time to get vulnerable and fearless and move forward. That's my Erica-ism. I love you and I mean it. The joys and concerns are up next on Get Up Mornings.
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4: Well, saints of the Most High God, we are coming to you live from the Get Up Church of Our Lord, Baptist non-denominational, AME, CME, ENG, LMNOP, Apostolic Church of God in Christ. All right, Brother Gift, let the Lord use you.
5: Thank you, FLP.
4: You are good.
5: Gotta say, happy birthday to Luke Lawrence in Newfoundland, Lukey. Cartoonist, Aaron, artist. My Uncle Kelvin, Uncle Kelvin Jenkins, and comedian Stephon Racket out of Chicago. But first, giving honor to God who's ahead of my life, I'd like to say I'm glad to be in the house of the Lord one more time, Elder Cheryl.
6: Uh-huh.
5: Because he brought me from a mighty, mighty long way. Brother Stephon, I could have been dead, sleeping in the grave, but God is good.
4: All the time.
5: And all the time.
4: God is good.
5: Yes, yes, yes. Y'all know how the Get Up Church is. Y'all know how we are. We live vicariously through each other. Griff, what does that mean? I'm around Pastor Kearney too much. Pastor Kearney talked to himself in the middle of his sermons. Pastor Kearney, what's it? Let me explain it to you. If Erica go to the Grammys, we went to the Grammys. Erica right? Get nominated for a Grammy, we nominated for a Grammy. If right. Cheryl go to the beach, we all felt like we went to the beach. And that's just what we do. If whatever Erica do, whatever I do, that we do it together as one. So, I'm so blessed and glad that Cheryl and Erica are going to these church conferences. Cheryl was at one yesterday. Erica's at one all week. Because now I can say I win already. Now, what's that mean? Somebody just texted me this morning and said, Griff, oh, man, we having this conference. Would love for you to go. And I replied, I said, that's crazy. I'm at one right now. And I went to one yesterday. So, boy, that is... Man, maybe another time. Now, I know somebody said, Griff, it ain't the same thing. It's close. You get to say, ain't he all right? Somebody else is saying, so you just going to use Cheryl and Erica? Absolutely. You get to say, ain't he all right? But if you like me and you know, I'm in Orlando, I'm in D.C., I'm all over the place. Ain't he all right? Don't change it now.
6: You might as well be. I'm like Erica everywhere I go. Tell Griff I said, and yeah, I'm listening, and I
5: Erica
6: love.
5: Erica just said, tell Cheryl and Griff. Oh, I know, so
4: Cheryl,
5: I got to tell you.
4: I met somebody that said they knew you before you were married, and y'all was good friends in college.
5: Whoa.
4: Elder.
5: Oh,
6: that's
5: please.
6: A lot of people.
5: He got all the skeletons, E.
7: Shut
5: we need
7: up,
5: him.
7: Griff.
5: We need
7: he
5: him.
7: Just said, say hi. Get up on this, y'all.
6: Well,
7: let's go.
6: Hey there.
5: Before Dwight? Nah. I want to talk to him. Call in, sir.
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18: 77 northbound, stopping up between the Hambright Toll and Gilead due to a stalled vehicle blocking the shoulder. Southbound 77 heavy between Moorhead Street and Remount Road. Northbound 85 in Gaston County, stopping up between Cox Road and McAdenville, with inbound delays on Independence between the east end of 45 and Matthews Township Parkway. I'm Jack Wiley with traffic on Praise 102.5 and 610 AM.
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21: Good morning. Mostly sunny and hot. An afternoon thunderstorm. The high will be 97. Impacts from a water main break are being felt across Anson County. Water was shut off countywide after a water main busted during maintenance work on Highway 74 near Wadesboro around noon Tuesday. WSOC reports a number of businesses were forced to close early due to the outage. A crew was helping establish a butterfly habitat in Mecklenburg County. WSOC says volunteers from Duke Energy and the North Carolina Wildlife Federation joined Mecklenburg County Parks and Rec yesterday to plant milkweed at the McDowell Nature Preserve. It's an effort to create a space for wildlife near transmission lines in the preserve. Iran is threatening to confiscate one of the country's last remaining historic Protestant churches in Tehran. Multiple reports say authorities plan to seize St. Peter Evangelical Church, evict the 20 families who live there, and have already taken control of the church's garden. This follows claims that another Protestant church in the city of Mashhad was seized and demolished earlier this year. I'm Rosie Rivera on Charlotte's Inspiration Station Praise 102.5 and 610 AM.
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23: Oh, I love you. I love your name, Jesus. Glory, hallelujah. For the rest of my life, Jesus, You'll be the reason.

0: 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Southbound 77 slow between Moorhead Street and Remount Road. Northbound 85 in Gaston County stopping over between Cox Road and McAdenville. With inbound delays on Independence between Albemarle Road and Briar Creek. We also have inbound delays on Independence between the east end of 45 and Matthews Township Parkway. I'm Jack Wiley with traffic on Praise 102.5 and 610 AM.
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0: create a space for wildlife near transmission lines in the preserve. Iran is threatening to confiscate one of the country's last remaining historic Protestant churches in Tehran. Multiple reports say authorities plan to seize St. Peter Evangelical Church, evict the 20 families who live there, and have already taken control of the church's garden. This follows claims that another Protestant church in the city of Mashhad was seized and demolished earlier this year. I'm Rosie Rivera on Charlotte's Inspiration Station Praise 102.5.
1: 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So lock us in as we begin another long set anointed music. 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
3: All right, Cheryl, tell us what we're talking about today.
4: All right, so there's some things that we did growing up. In this generation, they just don't do it anymore. Like, some things evolve because of technology. I get that, right? But there are some things we need, you know, that built character, like writing. Do we know how to write? Like, I guess people feel like I can text and I got keyboards, I got my computer, so I don't really have to do any handwritten anything anymore. But I love a personal note. I love a personal note that somebody has sent. And signatures that we can understand. Like, just scribbling. Oh,
3: me and Warren have our kids working on their signatures now. I was like, you gonna sign contracts? You gotta learn how to sign your name.
4: You gotta learn.
3: Walsey was like, I like my W, but I don't like the rest. I was like, okay, just keep working on your signature till you like it.
4: That's right.
3: I think that's super important. You know what kids don't know how to do? They don't know how to read a clock.
4: They don't.
5: They can't read. Oh, God.
4: If it's not digital.
5: Yeah.
4: It's so crazy. I saw something on social media where they was just doing an experiment. And they, you know, had a sign of a clock, and they were asking, you know, stuff like 15 after the hour, you know, what time was it?
5: It was just making up stuff. 7:11.
4: Right.
3: They don't know 3:46. That the shorthand is the hour hand.
5: Guessing, no.
4: Yeah.
3: They don't know that the shorthand is the hour hand.
4: Hour hand. That is crazy to me. So that, you know, sparked this week's Get Up Poll, or today's Get Up Poll. What's one thing we wish today generations would bring back? What is
3: playing outside.
4: Going outside. Physical activity.
3: Kids don't even come in stinky no more because they stink from last night because they didn't shower for 2 days because they've been in the house all
4: day. Not because they've been outside.
5: That's so funny. For 2 days.
3: They stink because they've been sitting down on the couch, musty, having pizza.
4: Exactly. I had to say something to my grandkids the other day. I was like, wait a minute. Y'all ain't even, you know, you come in the house, mom used to say, you smell like outside.
3: Smell like outside.
5: You smell like inside for 3 days. That's what you smell like. Go outside.
3: So we want to know what is something you wish today's generation would bring back. 877-242-2426. What's something from back in the day you think that you wish they would bring back? Oh, like speaking and saying hello?
4: Right.
3: Okay, that too. 877-242-2426. 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
3: Today, we are asking, what is something you want this generation to do that we did back in the day? Something from back in the day that you wish kids still did. Let's go to the phones and talk to Tracy in Ohio. Hey, Tracy, what's something you think these new kids could benefit from doing?
4: How to just apologize, because what does my bad mean?
5: My bad. Right. Say I'm sorry. Don't be my bad me.
3: Right.
4: Yes. Right.
3: I mean, you know, they made a mistake. Yeah, I
4: know.
3: I'm sorry. It's not I'm sorry.
4: No.
3: But that's what they feel like it means.
4: I apologize. But it does that for somebody really, really up in age, they don't know what that means. They looking at them like they crazy. Like, just say, I apologize.
3: Well, thank you so much for calling. We appreciate
4: you.
3: Thank you for calling. Okay, bye-bye.
4: You're welcome. Bye.
3: Raven in Georgia is on the line. Hey, Raven, what's something you wish today's generation would bring back?
6: Yeah, they could bring back playing in the fire hydrant. You know, we had to go to the swimming pool, turn on the fire hydrant, just get
3: listen.
6: Wet, get cooled off.
7: Yeah.
3: That fire hydrant or water hose in the front row.
6: That's
3: Lord
6: it.
3: Jesus.
5: And I saw Jill Scott doing that this week. She got off her tour bus.
7: Yes, she did. Yes, she did. Her whole party. They just got out and went through the fire hydrant that was open.
3: I loved it. Thank you for calling, sir. Have a good one.
6: All right. You all too. Love you guys.
7: Let's go to Texas and talk to our girl, Daralisa. Daralisa, what's something you wish this new generation would bring back?
8: Good morning. And so going outside. Go outside. Mm-hmm. Go on walks. We used to call it adventures when I was growing up. Let's just go walking, you know,
3: yes,
8: and playing without devices. You know, my son will be like, can I watch? No, go use your imagination. Let's use imagination, get in there and play. No, you can't turn the TV on. No, you can't do none of that. Let's just use our imagination. Read a book.
3: Okay? I love that. Thank you so much for calling. Listen, have an adventure. I love it. Okay.
8: Right. Bye-bye. Have a wonderful day.
3: Crystal in D.C. is on the line. Hey, Crystal, tell us something you wish this generation would bring back from back in the day.
9: Hey, Erica. Hey, Griff. Hope you guys are having a fabulous day. Listen, for me, it is respecting your elders, appreciating nature. And if somebody doesn't teach these kids what hospitality truly means today, especially when they're working in the service industry, I'm going to scream.
5: Right.
3: Lord Jesus.
5: That is true. That is
3: thank
5: true.
3: You so much those for sharing that with us today. We appreciate
9: thanks.
3: You.
9: Likewise. Okay. Have a good one.
3: Okay, bye-bye.
7: Let's go to the ATL where Praise in the Park is October 3rd and Mary is the headliner. Talk to Angela. Angela, what's something you wish this generation would bring back, girl?
10: Griff, I wish this generation would bring back handwriting and cursive writing. These kids' handwriting is horrible.
7: Trash.
10: I'm a teacher. Lord. Like, what is this mess?
5: Right.
7: Trash.
3: Lord,
10: so,
3: Jesus
10: yeah,
3: can't write at all.
10: I wish they'd bring that back in the name of Jesus.
3: Thank you for calling. Have a good day.
7: Yeah.
10: You too. Bye-bye.
3: So good.
5: Mm-hmm.
3: So good. Do kids still go to grandma's house for the summer?
5: Yeah, remember you used to send them
3: down. I know grandparents was like, we ain't got to bring that back.
5: Right. Yeah. Not this grandmama.
3: Grandma's like, you don't have to bring that back. That's fine.
7: For the whole summer.
5: Yeah, keep that where that was.
3: Oh, too funny. Y'all stick around. It's more on the way. It's Get Up Morning.
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20: This report is sponsored by Mattress Firm on the outer loop of 45. We're heavy between Brookshire Boulevard and 85 due to an accident blocking two left lanes. Southbound 77 heavy between Moorhead Street and Remount Road, with northbound delays on 85 in Gaston County between Coxford and McCaddenville. Inbound Independence heavy between the east end of 45 and Matthews Township Parkway. I'm Jack Wiley with traffic on Praise 102.5 and 610 AM.
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23: Good morning. Mostly sunny and hot. An afternoon thunderstorm. The high will be 97. Impacts from a water main break are being felt across Anson County. Water was shut off countywide after a water main busted during maintenance work on Highway 74 near Wadesboro around noon Tuesday. WSOC reports a number of businesses were forced to close early due to the outage. A crew was helping establish a butterfly habitat in Mecklenburg County. WSOC says volunteers from Duke Energy and the North Carolina Wildlife Federation joined Mecklenburg County Parks and Rec yesterday to plant milkweed at the McDowell Nature Preserve. It's an effort to create a space for wildlife near transmission lines in the preserve. Iran is threatening to confiscate one of the country's last remaining historic Protestant churches in Tehran. Multiple reports say authorities plan to seize St. Peter Evangelical Church, evict the 20 families who live there, and have already taken control of the church's garden. This follows claims that another Protestant church in the city of Mashhad was seized and demolished earlier this year. I'm Rosie Rivera on Charlotte's Inspiration Station Praise 102.5 and 610 AM.
14: 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Charlotte's.

0: Good morning, good people. It's Get Up Mornings. I'm Erica Campbell, loving Jesus and loving you. It is a wonderful Wednesday, July the 8th. We're up having a great morning here in the Get Up Church. I love the Get Up Church. How y'all feeling today?
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0: Oh, yeah. 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
0: 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Coming up 11 minutes after the hour, the Love Talk of the Day and Trending Topics with Cheryl Jackson, and then the Daily Play with Joy Taylor. Music from Elevation Worship, Canton Jones, and Mary Mary. Here's my song, Feel Up. Yes.
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3: Yes, it is time for the Love Talk of the Day. And y'all, there are so many different kinds of relationships these days. And maybe they always existed, but they're just given new titles. You got relationships, you got marriages, you got situationships, you got secret love, you got all these kinds of relationships that in my mind, you are settling for the best you can get. That is whether you sharing somebody else's person, this is for men or women, whether you sharing somebody else's person and you the secret, you know, and you tell yourself, I don't have time for you being at my house all the time. If I could just get a few moments of your time, you're worth more than a part-time love. You are worth more than someone who only calls you when they feel like it. You are worth more than somebody having you hanging on for years and years and years, and the moments you are together feel real. And so you confuse this false sense of real with a real relationship, a real commitment. You are worth more than that. And then on top of that, why don't you have real conversations with the people that are around you about how do they feel? What do they see? Because sometimes your loved ones and friends and sometimes even coworkers can see when you're being played 1,000%. You are worth so much more than being played. Don't tell yourself, I only want part-time anyway. I ain't got time for all of that. And actually, that's lying. That's secrecy. That's walking in something that is a resemblance of a real relationship, but not really. You maybe I'm too old for that. I don't have time for all of that. I had an older woman who I love. She got married probably about 62, and she called me at this time. Maybe I'm in my late 40s, and she mid 40s probably. And she asked me, "Do you really like being in marriage?" And I was like, "Yeah, you don't." She was like, "I just don't want him at my house all the time. I don't want him asking me to cook all the time. I don't want to go see his family." I said, "Oh, you don't want to be married, like, you know." Sometimes it gets to that point. If you do desire, you're going to have to ask God to work on your heart, because it is no joke. Anybody married will tell you that. Some days you love him, and sometimes it's like, okay, go over there though. I'll see you tomorrow. Don't bother me. Yes, that's a part of it. But don't let that allow you to be in a relationship. Griff, quit laughing. It's true. So many people in a halfway version of a relationship, because in the back of your mind, you feel like that's all you can get. So you put up with something that is halfway and not real and not God's design for your life. A father who loves you enough to give his son for you does not want you to have a part-time kind of situationship when it's time for when they can give you a call. And you have to regulate your heart on what it means and what it feels like. And you have to rationalize what it really is. Well, you know, he got somebody, he still think about me all the time. No, baby, he don't. He's selfish and thinking of himself and himself alone. So you don't have to settle for that. And I want you to settle for that. God loves you more than that. If you are a true believer in who God is, and if you respect what God has called marriage to be in our world, he made a family before he made a church. So don't you dare be a part of manipulating or breaking up somebody else's home. I can't break up that home. Right there, when you start doing that, you already know you got the wrong spirit. Lord, check my heart. Let my mind be right. Let my spirit be in the right place to be in what you created as relationship, not what the world justifies and what feels comfortable for you. And you don't understand what I've been through, blah, blah, blah, blah, blah. The messages ain't gonna fly when you stand before God. That's what I know for sure. So let's first work on our hearts. And then if it's real, let it be real. If it's not, pray about it. Let it go. Cry real good. Let it go. Don't take the phone calls. No, don't keep doing stuff for him just because, you know, we've been friends for a long time. Now we just friends. No, baby. No, no, no, no. Don't let yourself be fooled. I love you more than that. God loves you more than that. All right. That's the Love Talk of the Day. You're worth more. All right. Stick around. The trending topics are up next on Get Up Mornings.
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0: This report is sponsored by Mattress Firm on the outer loop of 45. We're heavy between Brookshire Boulevard and 85 due to an accident blocking two left lanes. Southbound 77 heavy between Moorhead Street and Remount Road, with northbound delays on 85 in Gaston County between Coxford and McCaddenville. Inbound Independence heavy between the east end of 45 and Matthews Township Parkway. I'm Jack Wadley with traffic on Praise 102.5 and 610 AM.
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0: It's Get Up Mornings, y'all, and it's been a good morning. I love my team. I love this show. I love the Get Up Church. I sure hope you do, too. All right, team, what'd you love about the show today?
1: I love that you are a trooper, being at the Full Gospel Conference and still doing your morning show. Thank you very much.
0: Lord.
1: I know you are dragging. You can't do conference if you're up early, early, early. But great stuff. Faith Walk was Pray with Confidence. And your Erica, Don't Stay Stuck. That was pretty, pretty dope. And Mr. Griffin, man, Griffin's is always so good. How you honor people and love on people. Your heart is just huge. And so that was real good, Griff.
2: Absolutely. I received that from you, too.
0: What about you? What'd you love about the show?
2: I love y'all. I get to work with the coolest girls in the country. How about that?
0: No, man.
2: Females, listen. Queens, princess, I don't know. You know, people be.
1: We'll take it. Thank you.
0: Okay. We'll take it. All of that. Okay. We all
3: love it. I love it.
0: Well, listen, y'all, that's our time. Thank y'all so much for rocking with us. We can't do the show without you. Make sure you stay connected through social media. And if you want to leave a message, you can leave it on the hotline, 972-331-5570. 972-331-5570. No, it is not my personal number. I will not be answering, but you can leave a message. All right. Now let's end with the word of prayer. God, I just thank you and praise you so much for your love, your grace, your goodness, your mercy. Thank you for the power of music. Thank you for allowing us to play songs that bring healing and restoration. Thank you, Lord God, for giving us a place to just uplift your people. And so, Father, let them be lifted today from the low place. Let them be lifted, Lord, from whatever misunderstanding they're struggling with today. Let them know and trust and believe that you care. You're a God who literally cares about your children. And so cover us and keep us safe from all hurt, harm, and danger in the center of your will and in the palm of your hand. And we'll be so careful to give your name all the glory, all the honor, and all the praise, because you are worthy to be praised. You are worthy to be praised. And we'll praise your name forevermore. In Jesus' name, amen.
1: Amen.
2: Amen.
0: Amen. Amen. All right, y'all, let's keep faith walking.
1: Love talking.
2: Enjoy living.
0: On Get Up Mornings. Bye, everybody.
2: Love you, Mama.
0: Bye, Lily.
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0: WOSF HD2 Gaffney, WPZS Charlotte, W273 DA Charlotte, WDT HD2, home of Willie Moore Jr. in the afternoons, 3 p.m. to 7 p.m. Praise 102.5 and 610 a.m. Charlotte's Inspiration Station. 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

0: Praise 102.5, 610 a.m. It is a fantastic Wednesday in the Queen City. I don't know, this week seems to be going by really fast for me. It must be the heat. Gotta be the heat, family. Let's take a look at history on this day. In the year 2000, tennis legend Venus Williams won her first Wimbledon's women's single championship by defeating defending champion Lindsay Davenport, and this was a historic victory that made her the first black female Wimbledon champion since Althea Gibson, who won back-to-back titles in 57 and 58. We talked about that a little earlier in the week. And I know what's happening, of course, is these tournaments take place the same time, same dates every year. So a lot of the history has to do with how year after year, what? We dominated. I love that for us. Family, don't go in here. I got some great music ahead. Norman Hutchins, Kiara Sheard, and your top news story of the day on the way.
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2: May we please pause for a minute of prayer. Oh dear God, creator of the entire universe, we stop what we are doing to say thank you and to let you know that we appreciate having you in our lives. Because of our belief in you, God, our understanding of your greatness and your mercy, and most importantly, our witnessing of your awesome power and unlimited ability, we know that you can empower us to accomplish that which may appear impossible. You did not let the sea stop Moses. You parted the waters. You did not allow the wall to stop Joshua. You made the wall come tumbling down. You didn't allow the giant to stop David. And you didn't even allow death to stop Jesus, who we all know is still teaching as strong as ever. So all that we ask of you today, dear God, is to please help us to never forget that for with you, our God, nothing is impossible. Hallelujah and amen.
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1: Donna, pray for us. I speak blessings of health, blessings of wealth. And until I see you again, my friend, I'm excited about your win.

0: Breeze 102.5, 610 AM, and it's time for your top news story of the day. What you need to know? Well, family tensions in the Middle East have escalated once again. The U.S. military says it launched more than 80 precision strikes against Iranian military targets after Iran allegedly attacked several commercial vessels traveling through the Strait of Hormuz. According to U.S. Central Command, the strikes targeted air defense systems, missile sites, radar installations, command centers, and dozens of boats operated by Iran's Revolutionary Guard. Military officials said the operation was intended to respond to what they called a clear violation of the ceasefire and to protect civilian shipping. So literally, this is breaking news as of 20 minutes ago. So earlier in the day, Qatar accused Iran of attacking one of its liquefied natural gas vessels, while British maritime officials also reported another commercial tanker was struck near the coast of Oman. The Strait of Hormuz, of course, remains one of the world's most important shipping lanes, and any disruption there can quickly affect fuel prices and the global economy. And so the latest military action comes just hours after the Trump administration tightened sanctions on Iranian oil exports, adding another layer of pressure to an already fragile situation. So both sides had previously announced a framework for peace negotiations. Today's developments are raising fresh questions about whether that ceasefire can hold. And doesn't sound like it. Doesn't sound like it's a question. Sounds like we got problems and we got some explaining to do. So we'll keep you posted, as I'm sure this story will develop throughout the day. I'm Melanie, and that is what you need to know.
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1: Station. That's right, that's right. Put those hands together all over this place.

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You will repeat.

0: topic, of course. Well, I love this. We already had this discussion about World Cup visitors and how they have fallen in love with America's favorite condiment, which was, they say, is ranch dressing. I don't know about that. I think it might be ketchup or barbecue sauce, mustard. I don't know. Depends on who you ask. But anyway, it's been such a big deal that TSA has been reminding travelers not to pack full-size bottles of ranch in their carry-on luggage because apparently some people have had to leave their ranch behind at airport security. And so UPS has now seized the opportunity and come to the rescue. And I love this. They literally have a promotion called Ship and Dip. So through September 30th, customers can receive 20% off international shipping when sending bottles of ranch dressing overseas. It's a clever marketing move that taps into a viral moment as all these people are coming into the U.S. from other countries and, of course, tapping into our condiment. And honestly, it says something about American food culture. It says that visitors don't just want to experience ranch while they're here. They want to take it home. And so between TSA's funny social media posts and UPS turning it into a promotion, ranch dressing has unexpectedly become one of the breakout food stars of the World Cup. I love that. Since the U.S. is out, I guess our ranch might as well be in. That's your food news. Family, don't go anywhere. Got some great music on the way from Melvin Crispell III and Tamela Mann.
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0: Praise 102.5, 610 AM. It's a fantastic Wednesday. And of course, it's the day for your Money Minute with the real money coach, Tony Jackson. Hey, Tony.
1: Hey, Mel. How you doing today?
0: I am doing so fantastic. We had a little bit of a hiatus, but we are back.
1: Yes, we're back. The Money Minute with Mel and the real money coach. How about
0: that? I love that. And just in time for your event at Top Golf that's coming up.
1: Absolutely. Yes. So we are having our financial seminar at Top Golf. You've actually been to one of those.
0: I've actually been to one, yes.
1: So this one is going to be in the Southwest location. It's going to be Saturday at 11 a.m. Doors open at 10:45. We do recommend that you get there early so that you have a seat.
0: Because it's get packed, food. Y'all. It's packed.
1: Right. So we want all the listeners to come out and get this information that we talk about. And what we do is we feed you. We give you brunch. We have a DJ there. So it's music, it's education, it's food. And then afterwards, anyone who wants to stay, they can stay and play Top Golf for a couple hours as well. We'll have myself there, of course, and then Shannon Wright, a local attorney that will be talking about wills and trust. And then we also have an investment advisor that we bring in from Boise, and her name is Sharika Rutherford. And so she'll be there talking about different investment options and those type of things as well.
0: I love that. My family and I, we've started down our own trajectory with regards to estate planning and all the things. We've talked to Shannon, and we are so grateful for your help in that regard. What other things might we learn at the Top Golf event?
1: Well, one of the things that we'll definitely talk about is how to protect your retirement nest egg.
0: Yeah.
1: Especially, you know, given the things that are going on in our world. And when we have strikes, no strikes, all those type of things, it tends to make the stock market go up and down, and there's a lot of volatility there.
0: Right. So today we're talking about the strikes at the Strait of Hormuz and how that impacts oil prices, and then that impacts all of our investments.
1: Exactly. And so what we do is show you ways to protect yourself, to insulate yourself from those type of things. So because we don't want to see our monies fall just because of, you know, this is a major event, obviously.
0: Right.
1: But we want to insulate ourselves so that we can protect our nest egg. So we don't see it going up and down like a roller coaster out there at Carowinds. I don't do roller coasters.
0: Just don't look. I don't do them either.
1: Right.
0: I do not do them either. Well, Tony, tell us how we can learn more about the Top Golf event and how we can keep up with you.
1: Yeah, so absolutely. You can always go to my website, therealmoneycoach.com. And then specifically for this event, if you go to ipadevent.com, you can register there. There's no cost. There's still room left right now. So I just recommend just registering quick, and we'll see you on Saturday morning.
0: It's the Money Minute with the Real Money Coach, Tony Jackson, right here on Praise 102.5 and 610 AM.
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5: Tomorrow's going to be incredible. 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
5: 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Absolutely. 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
6: 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In the game of soccer, there's a GOAT debate that rivals MJ versus LeBron. Cristiano Ronaldo and Lionel Messi are always in competition with each other in the eyes of their massive global fan bases. Well, Messi took a major step ahead, winning the 2022 World Cup in Qatar, and this week, hasn't been good for Ronaldo fans. Portugal was knocked out of the World Cup by Spain on Monday, and Argentina looked destined for the similar fate, trailing Egypt 2-0 late in the second half. But Messi sparked his team to a remarkable 3 goals in 13 minutes to knock off Egypt. Despite missing a penalty kick in the first half, the second PK Messi has failed to convert this tournament. He went on to score and assist in the remarkable comeback. He now leads the tournament with 8 goals and is the all-time leader in World Cup assists with 9. Argentina will face Switzerland in the quarterfinals. For more on this and other top stories of the day, tune into The Daily Play with Joy Taylor at UrbanOnePodcast.com or wherever you get your podcasts.
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It's birthday shout out time on Praise 102.5 and 610 AM. We're wishing some very special people happy birthday. We want to say happy birthday to Montavious Harris, Evan Rogers celebrating a birthday. Happy birthday to Kendall Peacock and Darren McKinney celebrating a birthday. Happy birthday to Stefan Rackett and Joshua Gabor, Purvis Beach and C. Ashley Brown Lawrence celebrating a birthday today. Happy birthday to Karen Hill, John McDonald II and Joshua Williams celebrating birthdays. Happy birthday to Lance Gross and Elroy Smith. Happy birthday to Pastor Godfrey Dixon Jr. and Robert Tender Jr. celebrating a birthday. Happy birthday to Larry Blackwell. And last but not least, happy birthday to my cousin, Alicia Morton. Love you so much. Enjoy your day. Happy birthday to you and you and you. 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
2: Able to elevate. 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We were reminded that sustained elevation is dependent upon an unshakable foundation. 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And instead of shoring up our foundation through excavation, we just continue to build on insecure ground. 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It is not possible to elevate to your highest potential until you have first excavated an unreliable foundation. 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
1: Here you go again, making a way for me. 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

0: Mornings 102.5, 610 a.m. It's Wellness Wednesday. Had to get my girl Olympia D in. What up? Oh, what's happening today?
1: Man, I know it's Wellness Wednesday, but did you know that it's also National Cucumber Salad Day?
0: They're in season. Wow.
1: Yes, it's in season. And I got four good reasons why you definitely need to pack your plate full of cucumber salad, okay? The number one reason is it's your summer hydration hack. Did you know that cucumbers are like 95% water?
0: I did, actually.
1: Yes. So it makes it a real tasty way to get your hydration during these hot summer Carolina days.
0: Yep.
1: And it helps to support your energy, your skin, and your overall wellness.
0: I love all that. What is a cucumber salad? What do you put on a cucumber salad?
1: Okay, I like my cucumber salad. I put cucumbers. I do a little bit of tomato. I gotta have some feta cheese, red onion. You're looking at me like you're crazy. What
0: do you
1: put in yours?
0: A real salad.
1: Yes, I make a real salad. What do you put in yours?
0: I'm thinking about my granddaddy. He would cut a cucumber up and put some vinegar on that joint.
1: And salt and pepper,
0: a little
1: right?
0: Salt.
1: Yes.
0: I guess it's all healthy, right?
1: It is. But, you know, that's a good thing. But, you know, the number one reason, you definitely need to add cucumbers to your diet.
0: Yeah.
1: We talked about the hydration, but did you also know that cucumbers contain potassium? So it helps support a healthy blood pressure.
0: I didn't know that.
1: Yeah, see, your granddaddy and them, they knew something back in the day,
0: they
1: right?
0: Absolutely did. I love that.
1: And also, number three, it makes your skin glow, honey.
0: Am I glowing?
1: You're glowing. You are glowing. It's got antioxidants. It's got vitamin K. It helps support healthy looking skin. And so the main thing that you need to do right now is just put a cucumber salad on your plate, or better yet, just eat your cucumber.
0: I love it. I love cucumbers. I'm glad for that. Oh, tell us how we can keep up with you.
1: All right. You can follow me at The Olympia D Show on all social media platforms.
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1: No, this will not be
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1: For you.
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That's Awesome God on Praise 102.5 and 610 AM. Family, here's some classic music from really one of my favorite groups. 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

0: Tanya Nolan with blessings on Praise 102.5 and 610 AM. I'm Melanie, and it is about time for me to get out of here. It's tacos for dinner. It is, I know that it's Wednesday, but it's Taco Wednesday for me. That's my story, and I'm sticking to it. And well, you should stick to hanging out right here, because Willie Moore Jr. is coming up next. We're Praise 102.5, 610 AM. 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
1: Ricky Rose,
0: D.L. 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Enjoy Southern Soul with King George, 803 Fresh, and Fat Daddy. And party with DJ Ken Capri. The sellaway party. This is not your typical cruise. No buffets.

0: So here's the thing. It's Relationship Wednesday. Mm-hmm. And I'm learning this.
1: What's that?
0: Some people don't take breakup well.
1: That's true.
0: And I realize that I'm one of those people who actually take breakup fairly well. Because I guess I see it in the spirit. I see it as one chapter ending. Like, I think my mom taught me that when one door closes, another door opens. And so, although tough when it's time to break up, and that may not necessarily be a romantic relationship, but even if it's like friendship, businessship, whatever it is, if a chapter is over, I mourn it, I pray about it, and after healing, I just kind of move forward and I leave with some positive mindset towards the situation. So we had this guy who was in our crew. Mm-hmm. His name was Keelan, and I love Keelan. I think mm-hmm. Keelan's amazing. A lot of people didn't think Keelan was really good for our business at one time. Mm-hmm. And so, of course, that relationship ended, but I still love him today. Like, I'm like, yo, bro, when I'm in St. Louis, I would love to see you. Some you know people what? Can't stand people Time after out. Like a relationship.
1: You actually do that well. Yeah. You are the guy. And maybe this is going to make you sound a little bad, but it's just a fact. Like, you're the guy who breaks up with you, like, but I want to stay friends.
0: Some people, I don't have to be a friend. But I see you,
1: no, but that's Willie. It's like, hey, man, we can't do business together, but I still love you.
0: Yeah.
1: And I'm like, wow, that's unique.
0: Yeah.
1: Most people don't do that. Like, but that shows the love of Christ on the inside of you.
0: Yeah.
1: But I just want to let you know, most people don't do that. If you're cut off, you're cut off. I heard my wife say something this weekend. I was like, oh, I don't know if I like that. But it was a quotable. She said, if I cut you off, you gave me the scissors. I was like, whoa.
0: Wow.
1: 3-1-4 for sure.
0: Remind me never to be upset with your wife. Flat out.
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0: Toast Relationship Wednesday. If you're new to the show, here's an opportunity for you to make your boo feel so good. Fellas, you know that your wife listens, and ladies, you know that you should have him listening. So, if he is or she is, here we go. You're on the line with Willie Mo Jr. What's your name? Where you calling from?
1: My name is Gwendolyn Robinson. I'm calling from Woodbridge, Virginia. My husband passed away, but his name was Daryl. He's my forever boo since I was 19 years old.
0: Aw, thank you so much for checking in. You're on the line with Willie Mo Jr. What's your name? Where you calling from?
2: My boo is Reverend Timmons. My name is Mary. We will celebrate 55 years of marriage.
0: Wow, 55 is such a great number. Y'all must have got married when y'all was 10. You sound like you ain't nothing but a day over 60. Come on, somebody. You on the line with Willie Mo Jr. What's your name? Where you calling from?
3: All right. My name is Ebony Face, and I'm from Durham, North Carolina.
0: Hey.
3: And I just want to shout out my husband, Jamel James. I love you so much, baby.
0: Yeah. I felt that.
4: Yeah, he's doing something right.
0: That's saying something right. I told you I'd be doing it my 20%.
5: Yeah, okay. All right. Willie said his 20% go override 80% of whatever she dealing with.
0: Yeah,
5: you the highlight of her day?
0: She's the highlight of my day.
5: Okay.
0: Yeah, let's get that out the way.
5: Okay.
0: See what I did?
5: You answered that question. Yeah. It wasn't a test question, by the way.
0: I don't know what her highlight is, but I know that she's mine.
5: This dude. I didn't mean to hit the crickets.
0: You see me? I'm learning. She's the highlight of my day. Humility.
5: Okay.
0: Stick around. It's the Willie Mo Jr. Show. Flat out. Just in case you didn't know,
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0: I don't know if you've been listening, if you're just tuning in, but the Lord showed up quickly today, and we're so grateful. Shout out to Josh Copeland, nobody but Jesus.
1: Nobody but him.
0: Hallelujah. Family, it is Relationship Wednesday. Shout out to everybody who's watching on the gram, and we love you. Flat Out Family is on Instagram. Make sure that you go now. It's time to go to the phone lines. People from the North, South, East, and the West are checking in. Shouting out that boo. You on the line with Willie Mo Jr. What's your name? Where you calling from?
2: Hello, my name is Michelle. I'm calling from Macon, and I'm shouting out to my boo Otis. I just want to say that my husband and myself, we've been married 26 years. You're going to have some ups and downs and some ins and outs. It's going to be things. You know, you're going to have rough days, but God is good. And he gave me my mate, and I'm glad he did, and I love him, and I wouldn't trade him for any other man in the world.
0: That's good. That's I appreciate compliment. You checking
3: That's
0: out.
3: That's a compliment.
0: She said they're going through ins and outs, ups and downs.
3: Yeah. She said I wouldn't trade him.
0: I wouldn't trade him.
3: Amen.
0: You on the line with Willie Mo. What's your name? Where you calling from?
4: My boo is Byron Prince. Houston, Texas.
0: Okay.
4: Appreciate you all. Keep up the good work. God bless you.
0: God bless you. God bless you. God bless you. You on the line with Willie Mo. What's your name? Where you calling from?
4: Yes, Willie. Yes. This is Shabar, owner of 40 People Sweet Fit, and I'm shouting out my husband, Donzel, a.k.a. Sleep Dog, and we've been married for 22 years.
0: Sleep Dog. All right. You on the line with Willie Mo Jr. What's your name? Where you calling from?
5: My name is Arlisa. I'm calling from Woodbridge, Virginia.
0: Okay.
5: And I want to give a shout out to my love, Harold Back, a.k.a. DJ Half Pint.
0: That's it?
3: DJ Half Pint?
0: DJ Half Pint.
3: Okay.
0: That's all she had?
3: Yeah, that's it.
0: Okay, well, good. Shout out to everybody.
3: Wait, we got one more.
0: Hey, you on the line with Willie Mo. What's your name? Where you calling from?
6: My name is Gloria Carter. I'm calling from McCordsville, Indiana. My boo is the one and only Elder Brian Z. Carter. Love him from over 32 years. Loving him longer today.
0: That is so good. So we had Brother Sleep Dog.
3: Uh-huh.
0: He was on there.
3: DJ Half Pint.
0: DJ Half Pint and Elder B. Carter. Man, we got some names. We got people in the streets to the church shouting it out. We bridging the gap.
3: Yes.
0: From the streets and the church.
3: Yeah. And the ladies are letting them know that these men are taken. If you hear these names on the radio, don't be looking at them.
0: Sleep Dog is done. DJ Half Pint, taken.
3: Come on.
0: Praise the Lord. Family, when we come back, Dr. Tardis here. Ladies, he has something so necessary for you to hear.
3: Mm-hmm.
0: Maybe you've been looking for that one, and that one may need to meet this criteria. Do you know the criteria? Well, you'll find out next hour. Stick around. It's the Willie Mo Jr. Show. Flat out.
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19: 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Expect heavy traffic coming off the ramp from 485 to 85 southbound. Heavy traffic heading south on 77 between Moorhead Street and Clanton, as well as some delays heading south on 85 between 485 and Mount Holly. And just be aware of an accident on Independence at Sardis Road North. I'm Alina Vegso with traffic on Praise 102.5 and 610 AM.
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1: 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In the game of soccer, there's a GOAT debate that rivals MJ versus LeBron. Cristiano Ronaldo and Lionel Messi are always in competition with each other in the eyes of their massive global fan bases. Well, Messi took a major step ahead, winning the 2022 World Cup in Qatar, and this week hasn't been good for Ronaldo fans. Portugal was knocked out of the World Cup by Spain on Monday, and Argentina looked destined for the similar fate, trailing Egypt 2-0 late in the second half. But Messi sparked his team to a remarkable 3 goals in 13 minutes to knock off Egypt, despite missing a penalty kick in the first half. The second PK Messi has failed to convert this tournament. He went on to score and assist in the remarkable comeback. He now leads the tournament with 8 goals and is the all-time leader in World Cup assists with 9. Argentina will face Switzerland in the quarterfinals. For more on this and other top stories of the day, tune into The Daily Play with Joy Taylor at UrbanOnePodcast.com or wherever you get your podcasts.
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0: 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And there's been a major accident on Independence at Curtis Road North.
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What's up, everybody? 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Flat out.

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13: This traffic update is brought to you by Stand Up to Cancer. Just be aware of some heavy traffic on 485 Inner Loop between Arrowwood and Steel Creek Road, as well as on the Outer Loop between 77 and South Tryon Street. We're seeing some backup heading south on 77 between Moorhead Street and Clanton, as well as bumper-to-bumper traffic heading north on 85 between 77 and Graham Street. I'm Elena Begso with traffic on Praise 102.5 and 610 AM.
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Number one, former Boston Celtics star Jaylen Brown, who recently got traded to the Philadelphia 76ers, has turned an emotional promise into a lasting memory for one of his youngest fans. A recent video on social media shows a heartwarming exchange where Brown personally invites a young Celtics fan named Gio to one of his events just days after Gio went viral for crying on video. If you have not seen it, it is the saddest yet most beautiful thing you will see, at least this month. But it was a viral video where Gio is crying in response to Jaylen Brown being traded to the 76ers. That video went viral and Jaylen Brown saw it and responded. And in his response, he reassured Gio that they will always

Hey, what's up? This is Matthew. What I love about the Willie Moore Jr. Show is that Willie meets you where you are. No matter what level of spirituality that you have, Willie delivers a message that everybody can understand, and I love it. And that's why I love the Willie Moore Jr. Show.

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1: And I just want to ask you, do you feel like some people are addicted to being angry? They're just mad. And they're ready to be mad at something else. It's just been sitting on their spirit. You know what I mean? Because now people have allowed pain to be a part of their identity. And we're going to break that open tonight. All right? So keep it right here. 17 minutes away, I'm going to open up this chat room so we can call and talk about that. Are people addicted to being angry? 17 minutes away on The Nightly Spirit.

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1: 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Oh dear God, creator of the entire universe, we stop what we are doing to say thank you and to let you know that we appreciate having you in our lives. Because of our belief in you, God, our understanding of your greatness and your mercy, and most importantly, our witnessing of your awesome power and unlimited ability, we know that you can empower us to accomplish that which may appear impossible. You did not let the sea stop Moses. You parted the waters. You did not allow the wall to stop Joshua. You made the wall come tumbling down. You didn't allow the giant to stop David. And you didn't even allow death to stop Jesus, who we all know is still teaching as strong as ever. So all that we ask of you today, dear God, is to please help us to never forget that for with you, our God, nothing is impossible. Hallelujah and amen.
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